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3: 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I'm Michael Barbaro. 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
6: The Supreme Court gutted a key piece of the Voting Rights Act, what it means for Republican control of Congress and black representation, plus why conspiracy theories spread like wildfire after last weekend's attempted attack on the president, and King Charles tries to smooth over U.S.-UK relations. I'm Susan Davis, in for David Green. Join Mo Alethi, Sarah Isger, and me for Left, Right, and Center.
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7: 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Here's the forecast for the first weekend of May. It'll be frosty after midnight with lows hitting around 30. Sunny tomorrow morning with temperatures getting up to the mid-60s. A little warmer Saturday night with a 30% chance of rain and lows in the mid-40s. Sunny on Sunday with highs in the mid-60s. Cloudy Sunday night with lows in the upper 30s. On Monday, partly sunny with a chance of afternoon rain showers. Highs in the mid-60s. A bit colder again Monday night.
9: 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Your old Ford, your old Honda, your Prius, any old car can be turned into Morning Edition, all things considered, and wait.